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If you're on fire, like in Pardon Me from Incubus, you don't need to worry about money at that point. More worried about, can someone please hit me with a fire extinguisher here? And when you're Dracula, money's not a concern either. But for you and me, money's definitely an issue. Well, we've got money for you with the 250K USA giveaway. And in a few minutes, we're going to talk about how some big bucks can be yours.

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1: Eminem. 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

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Plus, we have Panama and Croatia, Colombia and Congo. 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
1: Use Somebody with Kings of Leon. 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I hope you're going to be with us later on for our new music show, Emerging Alt. 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

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Sometimes when you're looking on Instagram, you find a gem like this. I'm Mike Jones. I saw that there's a 5K that this water park does in a lazy river. People get in and they have to do 22 laps around it, but that's a 5K. You're not sweating too hard. You're having fun. If you can't go the whole time, just float a little bit. How genius is that? Double take from Edge Hill.

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Radio 94.9. I've been loving all of the videos of people like visiting the U.S. for the World Cup for the first time. Dude, it's awesome. And not even for the soccer, which I have been enjoying, obviously, but all these people like trying American foods for the first time. It's just incredible to watch. Also, it's been so intense, like the newfound discovery, like love of ranch dressing for other cultures that like TSA is even having to say like, hey, you can't put bottles of ranch in your carry-on. They're too big.

0: 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We'd love to get your requests on the show tonight, right? 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You know, just make sure to tell me your name and where you're listening from. Obviously what you want to hear. You hit send on that message and it comes right to me, so I can add it to the playlist for tonight.
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NoCo's Radio 94.9. Just played you the White Stripes, which reminded me. Did you see that Jack White has another like solo record coming out like soon, actually? It's called Frozen Charlotte. We get that on July 10th. New Muse right now, their new record, The Wow Signal, is incredible. That's coming out on Friday with this one called Be With You. It seems

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My name's Alex Mack. 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

Radio 94.9, My Chemical Romance, one of my favorite bands, so I had to play him. It's Alex Mack on your night show. Hey, by the way, speaking of My Chem, if you haven't seen their like newly released cover of Pulp's Common People, make sure you check it out. They recorded it back in like 2010, but it's going to be, you know, part of their deluxe edition of the Danger Days anniversary that we're getting coming up July 10th.

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1: You know something is annoying to you when you're still thinking about it like days later? It's Alex Mack. I flew this past weekend. I had to go to Boston super quick. And on my way back, early morning flight, there was a guy next to me who not only took his shoes off, but also his socks. And I just feel like that has to be like, I don't know, straight to jail. That's terrible. Why would you do that?

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What's going on? It's Alex Mack. 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

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I think I've like rediscovered recently that I like am a jealous person. I hate that about myself. It's Alex Mack. And look, let me just explain for a second. Not even in like relationships. I just mean like, okay, playing you the new Death Cab for Cutie song right now. The lead singer, Ben Gibbard, obviously like insanely talented. Just an incredible songwriter, lyricist. Also an ultra marathoner. Yeah, so I don't know. Save some for the rest of us. Song's called Riptides.

0: 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Hey, remember, you still got plenty more chances to win that $2,500. Yeah, it's Alex Mack. I'm just reminding you, we're trying to celebrate America's 250th birthday by giving away $250,000. Yeah, I want you to get your piece. 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

Radio 94.9. Sometimes I watch bands, you know, not even live, like just on social media, and you can tell they're so appreciative for the things that are happening for them. Like Yellow Card, just had this amazing tour with Newfound Glory and Plain White Tees. Super thankful for that. They've hit a couple number ones, you know, on the alternative charts. And then I just saw that their song Ocean Avenue just crossed like 500 million streams, and they seem so thankful. It makes me like them even more. Here's one of their newer ones right now. It's Better Days.

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What's going on? 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

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What's up? It's Alex Mack. And look, I know that not everyone's a lyrics person, but just give it a shot for this new Modest Mouse song, especially because, you know, like, Modest Mouse is a famous band, but they're still writing music about, like, I don't know, like, eating the rich. You know, kind of anti-super billionaire. I'm here for it. The song's so good. It's new, called Picking Dragons Hot.

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1: All right, what's up? It's Alex Mack. I don't want to, like, you know, lose my nerd card here, but everyone's very excited about this new Spider-Man movie that's coming out. The trailer looks great. I love Tom Holland as Spider-Man. But this past weekend, I went back and rewatched the first two, like, Tobey Maguire movies. We don't need to talk about the third one. But those first two Sam Raimi Spider-Man movies, like, I don't know how they could be better. Like, that's like how I, you know, became a bigger Spider-Man fan. I don't know. I think the new movie's going to be great. But if you have a second, go back and watch the first two. Incredible.

Radio 94.9. What's up? It's Alex Mack. Make sure to join Shroom tomorrow morning and let him wake you up with all the alt you can handle. 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

Philco's Radio 94.9. I'm either gonna like put you on game here or give you a headache. That really depends on you. It's Alex Mack. I recently discovered soju. It's like a Korean alcohol, right? Comes in flavors. It's delicious, and that's the problem. I learned the hard way this weekend that it's really easy to drink, but also easy to give yourself a headache. So try it out if you've never, tried it before. Try something new, but just be warned. It's dangerous. Maybe.

0: 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Let's play a little game of help me help you. All right. It's Alex Mack. Let me know what you want to hear. You know, that helps me because then I know what to play next. Obviously helps you because you get to hear your favorite band. All you need to do is open the free iHeartRadio app. And I'm sure you've done this before, but you know, just open the app, tap the microphone button, little red circle at the top. That's our talkback feature. You just like basically record a voice memo. You talk right into your phone. Tell me your name, where you're listening from, what you want to hear, hit send, and then I add your song to the playlist. 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

Philco's Radio 94.9. Sometimes I see stuff on the internet and I'm just like so glad I don't date right now. It's just terrifying. It's Alex Mack. Read this story where this guy was on a date, took somebody out for dinner. They asked him to take a photo. They're like, hey, can you take a photo of me like while we're out here? Sure, whatever. Goes back on Tinder where they matched, I guess, the first time, only to see that they had updated their profile with that photo. Like, ugh, that it just hurts.

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What's going on? It's Alex Mack. 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

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Hey, what's going on? It's Alex Mack. I always am trying to at least encourage you to get out and see some live music. Like this band right now, they're called In Color. I got to interview them. We did like a little acoustic session, which was cool. I was like, wow, these guys are so good live. Super talented, young guys. But they're on like an actual tour right now. And I say actual because, you know, I saw the stripped down acoustic version. But like, if you get a chance, grab a ticket, see the full thing. I think that they're awesome. Again, band's called In Color. This song specifically, it's called Headlights. Yeah.

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1: Can you imagine being so famous that, like, if you just send a message to another celebrity, they'll, like, be in your Instagram video? It's Alex Mack. I saw Somber posted a little video with the lead in the movie Obsession. Like, how does he know her? 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Somber right now. This is Back to Friends.

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me because you look so fine that I really want to make you mine. I say you look so fine that I really want to make you mine. 4, 5, 6, come on and get your kicks. Now you don't need

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For the longest time, I tried to do that Jet song as like my karaoke song. It's harder than you think. It's Alex Mack. If I can find a video, I'll post it for you. The Instagram's just at Alex Mack Live, so follow if you're not already. But a newer song right now, this band is awesome, called Temper City. This is so

0: 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Little reminder, got your new music show back tonight at 11. It's called Emerging Alt because it is all the best, like, emerging alternative rock songs. So we want you to hear them first. Hang out. It's every weeknight at 11 o'clock right here.
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1: I'm trying to figure out how to talk about this. 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I'm not the biggest, what do people say, gardener, user of herbs. But I did see that Sublime put out a whole line of glassware for using said herbs. I honestly think it just would look nice as like a decoration. Is that lame?

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0: It's Alex Mack. I don't know if this is like specific to me and like what bothers me, but do you have people in your life who just really want to have your location like shared with them on their phone? One of my friends this past weekend was like, yeah, like share your location with me. I like collecting all my friends' locations so I can just like watch and see where they are. I was like, no, dude, absolutely not. 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I don't know. Dexter in the Moon Rocks now. So it's called Freaking Out.

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Radio 94.9, just a ton of new music right around the corner. It's Alex Mack. Obviously, you know, I like playing you your favorite songs, sending, you know, requests in, and that does help me out. But at 11 o'clock every weeknight, I get to introduce you to a whole hour of new stuff. So if you're looking for a little change of pace, maybe some new songs to add to your playlist, I got you. Emerging Alt, that's the new music show coming up here at 11 o'clock.

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1: 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It's Emerging Alt. My name's Alex Mack with iHeartRadio, coast to coast tonight. An entire hour of all new music that we just want to introduce you to, whether that's, you know, new releases from bands you already know. Like, I've got new Muse on the show tonight. We're doing another new one from the Foo Fighters. Or maybe bands that, or artists you haven't heard of yet, like Beaches on the show, Almost Monday, Julia Wolf, Mother, Clarion, a ton of awesome artists that I really want you to listen to. And I want you to tell me what you think about them. You know, this isn't a show where you just listen and I pick, right? You know, I want you to chime in. I want your feedback. So get the free iHeartRadio app open. Get ready to send me a talk back. Tell me what you like, what you need more of. And I'm going to go ahead and kick it off now with Dirty Heads. It's called One of Those Days.

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New Muse on Emerging Alt. My name's Alex Mack with iHeartRadio. I got you another new one from the most recent Foo Fighters record. I actually just watched the music video for this earlier today. Pretty cool, like, slice of life. This window washer kind of going up this huge building, getting to peek in and see what everybody's up to. It's a great video for this.

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0: Every time I talk about the Foo Fighters, who we just heard their new one, Window, I always want to do the like Christopher Walken SNL, like Foo Fighters. 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My name is Alex Mack with iHeartRadio. This is Emerging Alt, your new music show. We're coast to coast, just an entire hour of all new stuff. So make sure you tell me what you like, or even if you have questions, comments, you want to talk about a lyric. I don't know. I like it when you're a part of the show. So you can always open the free iHeartRadio app, tap the microphone button, tell me, you know, whatever it is that's on your mind. Again, questions, comments, requests, whatever it is. Just tap the little red microphone circle button right at the top of the app screen. Tell me your name, where you're listening from, because we are all across the country tonight. So let us know where you are. 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
1: 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This is your new music show, Emerging Alt, coast to coast, an hour of all the best new stuff. This song, one that I often, or at least recently have been bringing up, where I encourage you to listen to the lyrics. I know not everybody is like a lyrics person, but try it out for this song from Mother. They're just so good. It's song's called My Love.

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Noah Kahan on your new music show. It's Emerging Alt. My name is Alex Mack with iHeartRadio. Appreciate you hanging out. It's always so cool that we get to do just a straight up hour of all new stuff. Like this duet with Sam Fender and Olivia Dean. So good. Also hits kind of home with me. It's like talking about a self-sabotaging relationship. Ooh, guilty. The song's called Rain Me In.

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What's up? It's Alex Mack with iHeartRadio. This is Emerging Alt. All new music, all hour. So I appreciate you being here. Miles Smith on the show tonight. New record, debut album. Real excited for that with this song called Hold Me in the Dark.

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0: Weezer and Wednesday together on that one. Song's called We Might As Well Be Strangers here on Emerging Alts. I'm Alex Mack. Let me know what you thought, especially because I've really been into the artist Wednesday recently. Super cool band, so let me know. Played Jamile Smith before, a song off his new album that we just got last Friday. The Neighborhood before that with Noah Kahan, a bunch of other artists. So if you've had a favorite so far, you know, let me know. You can always send me a talk back on our free iHeartRadio app or straight up just DM me if you want. It's all at Alex Mack
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What's going on? It's Alex Mack with iHeartRadio on Emerging Alt. This is your new music show, which, okay, I always like to tell stories of, you know, if I've met a band or an artist or seen them live or if they have any news right now. I'm about to play you a song from The Beaches off a record that came out in 2023, okay, which I realize that it is not 2023, but they're having such a moment, and especially with this next song. But don't forget, they do have an album that just came out. They're like deluxe edition of No Hard Feelings. Very cool. Listen to that also. But let's start you with this one. It's called Edge of the Earth. She's a

Radio 94.9. It was Young the Giant, their song Evergreen on Emerging Alt. My name's Alex Mack with iHeartRadio. And look, you know, we have like a whole team who helps put this, you know, entire hour together, making sure we handpick all the best new stuff. But every now and then we play some stuff where I'm like, okay, yeah, I gotta be playing this one. One of my favorite bands right now, Joyce Manor. The song's called I Used to Go to This Bar.

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Radio 94.9. Maybe it's because I'm so good at my job. I didn't realize until just now that, I mean, like the last couple of weeks, Breaking Benjamin actually has new music out that they released in May, I want to say. It's called Something Wicked, if you haven't heard it. Anyway, my name is Tammo. Right now, new music from Temper City. This is called Self-Aware.

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Radio 94.9. Like, I don't have a lot to be passionate about right now, so let me have my rage around Kraft being the one to do the TSA-approved pouches of ranch and not Hidden Valley. Also, I just wish they would come out before I leave for the UK next week because it's rough. I want ranch with everything. World's greatest condiment. Pizza, fries, jacket potato. You know what I mean? It's coming out soon, though, because of everybody coming in from the World Cup and discovering ranch and loving it.

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So be here later this morning for your chance to win that money and take a trip, explore the country.

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1: All right, Shinedown came by the station, performed a private show, and just so gracious. It was like watching a movie of a concert, if that makes any sense. Right in front of your... Just the nicest guys, so incredibly talented, and they have the new album, 8, out.

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1: Okay, I cannot with this couple that just renewed their vows at Taco Bell. 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Absolute goals. Their 60th wedding anniversary, they celebrated at Taco Bell, renewed their vows. They ate lunch there every day for 12 years. It's what a beautiful thing.

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My name is Tammo. 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
1: Wow, just reading about how with this heat wave that is hitting the UK and Paris and Spain, some countries are even proactively banning the consumption of alcohol in certain spaces that don't have adequate ventilation or air conditioning just to protect the community, which is such a far reach, but I kind of love it.

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Radio 94.9. So much new music to come this Friday. Albums from Switchfoot and Muse and the Strokes, but still so much music to catch up on. We just got new albums from Evanescence and Miles Smith and Death Cab for Cutie. 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
1: Ahead of USA hitting the pitch tomorrow. See how I did that? I know soccer. Football. The World Cup continues today. There's a lot of matches. Switzerland, Canada, Bosnia, Qatar, Morocco, Haiti, Scotland, Brazil, South Africa, South Korea, Czechia, and Mexico. My name is Tammo. By the way, hi. 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

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Ooh.

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1: Yeah, weeknights at 11 o'clock. If you're a fan of new music, you want to be right here for Emerging All with Alex Mack. It's an hour of nothing but new music and where we first premiered this band and this song. 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
1: Actually, seeing on a calendar that 4th of July is next Saturday feels crazy. I feel like we were just talking about how nuts it is that it's June already. But it's becoming a monthly thing that we do, huh? My name is Tammo. 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
1: True emotional terrorism, seeing this couple celebrate their 60th wedding anniversary by renewing their vows at the Taco Bell in Utah that they had lunch together at every day for 12 years. Oh, and he does the line where it's like, our love has taken many twists, not quite like the cinnamon twists. And I'm just like, mess me up. I want goals. You know what I'm saying? My name is Tamo. Tame Impala right now. Thanks for being here.

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1: 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On face value, my love reads as a love song, but it's a song about hope. At the time, I was losing my mother and I just had my daughter. So there's a juxtaposition between the sadness and the happiness I was feeling. So

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1: I don't need to see this because I love a loofah in the shower. 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I just saw it again. Doctors and medical professionals urging you not to use them. 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Just trying to shower over here.

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1: Gorillaz just playing their first stadium concert. Oh my God. The production, the crowd. All you have to do is type in Gorillaz Stadium in Instagram. You'll see it. The FOMO. Something I didn't even know was happening. It's great.

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Radio 94.9. Congratulations to Miles Smith. That song, Stargazing, found a home on his debut album he just released last Friday, My Mess, My Heart, My Life, an up close and personal album. Just the vulnerability into his life, and the title says it all.

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1: I know there is so much new music right now. Albums that have already come out from Miles Smith and Evanescence, and albums that are coming out on Friday from The Strokes and Switchfoot and Muse. But if you haven't already listened to I Built You a Tower that came out this month, you have to. A complete project, a return to form for Death Cab for Cutie. And I think you can hear a lot of what to expect in this song, Riptides.

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1: Now, remember, if you are a fan of new music, you should check out Emerging Alt weeknights at 11 o'clock right here with Alex Mack. It's an hour of nothing but new music. Some from artists you've never heard of and some from artists that you know and love, like Modest Mouse. Here is their new song, Picking Dragons' Pockets.

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1: My name is Tammo. 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

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Jimmy Eat World. I wish I could have seen them when I went to Chicago a couple weeks ago. Unfortunately, the show got canceled because of bad rain and lightning. But still, musical trips, going somewhere for a show, is the best adventure. I'm Mike Jones, and that's something you can do if you win with our 250K USA giveaway, which we're going to talk more about. The money, what you can do with it, all of it in a few minutes. The Offspring.

0: Radio 94.9. It's Gigi Perez and Sailor Song. Gigi's actually getting ready to start the new tour on Friday with Noah Kahan. That's something you could do. You win with our 250K USA giveaway. You could go see Noah Kahan. We heard Jimmy Eat World a few minutes ago. Go see them. Do whatever you want with the money. Go on a trip, take a musical adventure, do anything. But most important is to win it. You got to have the money to be able to spend the money on whatever you want. Later on this morning, we'll have your first chance of the day at 8 o'clock to win $2,500 in the 250K USA giveaway. And throughout the day, every weekday, 8 and 11 a.m., 2 and 5 p.m., you can win $2,500.
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It's the fray, how to save a life. Whenever we have yellow card now, immediately I'm thinking of yellow cards and red cards and the pitch and everything with soccer, with the World Cup going on. Big day ahead today. We'll talk about what's going on in just a couple minutes.

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0: 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We're starting the day getting loud with Nirvana on a big day with six matches in the World Cup today. I'm Mike Jones. We have Switzerland versus Canada, Bosnia Herzegovina versus Qatar, Morocco against Haiti, Scotland taking on Brazil, South Africa versus South Korea, and then Czechia taking on Mexico. A huge day for World Cup action all around. And you can hear it all the matches, all the games, all the coverage. iHeartRadio has it with Fox Sports for you on our iHeartRadio app. We are the official audio home of the World Cup. 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

0: Alt 94.9. Big things are on the horizon for the Smashing Pumpkins and all of us fans too. I'm Mike Jones. I recently got to talk to Billy Corgan. We had a really fun interview, and Billy said with this big Smashing Pumpkins Melancholy and the Infinite Sadness 30th anniversary tour coming up, this has been in the works for a long time, and they're so excited to finally make this happen.
1: You know, we've talked for over a decade about doing a melancholy type show. Never really wanted to play the whole record, wanted to kind of do it a different way. So I think this will be perfect because we'll do one set of Melancholy and then a second set of other material from other records. So we're really excited, and it's going to be a big challenge for us. But I think the audience deserves us to step up our game and try to take it to one more level here before we get too old in the tooth to do it.
0: Too old. Get out of here with that. The Smashing Pumpkins are going to go on forever and ever. Well, I talked more with Billy about the Melancholy and the Infinite Sadness tour for this year. Plus, he wants to do the rock opera, take that around North America for next year, presenting the songs in a different way. Also, what would his finishing move be if he was a wrestler? It was quite a conversation with Billy Corgan, to say the least. We can catch that on my socials, Instagram and Twitter, at Mike Jones Radio. Get all the scoop on the Smashing Pumpkins.
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Alt 94.9. It's David Kushner and Daylight. I'm Mike Jones. Wondering why Weezer went gold with the next album. Why is that the color for the next one? I guess there'll be parts of the songs and incorporated in there. Or maybe it was just like, you know what? Next color, let's go gold. Well, we'll see. It's coming out in August. Plus, we have Weezer in September at our iHeartRadio Music Festival. And I know we're going to have more chances to win your way there. See Weezer and Muse and everyone in Vegas.

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1: It's Green Day and Holiday, and the Goo Goo Dolls have Iris. Whenever I hear this, I think about Nick Cage and City of Angels. Well, Philly's going all out for Nick Cage this weekend. I'll tell you what they're doing in a few minutes. It's so ridiculous. I love it.

0: Alt 94.9, Linkin Park with The Emptiness Machine. And I got thinking about Nick Cage because we played Iris from the Goo Goo Dolls right before. You know, that was in City of Angels, of course. I'm Mike Jones. Well, I saw in Philly, in the Jenkintown neighborhood, that this coming Sunday, they're going to have a big Nick Cage-themed bar crawl. Four different bars are having different Nick Cage movies playing, or his new Spider-Man show. They're having drinks named after him, trivia as well. It's hilarious. One's going to be after Ghost Rider, then Leaving Las Vegas, then Spider-Noir, and National Treasure. I mean, really, they could do 100 bars. Also, I've Gone in 60 Seconds and Snake Eyes and Face Off, the Nick Cage bar crawl. This should happen in every city, coast to coast. No, worldwide, to celebrate the one and only Nick Cage. I love it.
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Alt 94.9, Blink 182. I figured there'd be more with them after the 25th anniversary edition of Take Off Your Pants and Jacket. And there is. There's more happening a year from now, but it is going on. And we'll talk about Blink's announcement and what else could be coming in a few minutes. Dracula, Tame Impala.

0: Alt 94.9, The Sax, The Candy, Marcy Playground. We got Tame Impala with Dracula and Blink 182, who's thinking a year ahead now. I'm Mike Jones, because Blink, not only did they just put out the new 25th anniversary edition of Take Off Your Pants and Jacket, but also announced three shows for next summer, June of 2027, in Europe. You got to figure there's going to be more shows with Blink, more big throwdowns all over the world that they're going to be doing. This is just the start, getting the word out there that, hey, Blink, we're going to be taking over again in 2027. Well, we're ready for it, Blink. Let's do it.
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0: Radio 94.9. We're jamming out this morning with the great and powerful Sublime. And how about we also this morning get some money coming your way? $2,500. That wouldn't be bad for Wednesday, would it? I'm Mike Jones. We're going to have that chance at 8 o'clock. Your first shot of the day to win in the 250K USA giveaway. For that summer vacation you want to take, well, there you go. $2,500 can make it happen to put towards doing stuff to your Jeep. I don't know, whatever it is. I'd do that. I'd put it towards my Jeep. But whatever you want to do with the money, 8 o'clock, we have your first chance of the day to win in the 250K USA giveaway.
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Radio 94.9 of Monsters of Men with Little Talks. I'm Mike Jones. Is there ever a bad time to get crazy with the Cheese Whiz? Because we're going to do it now with Beck and Loser. Also, I wanted to play this because I'm wearing a shirt. And when you wear someone's shirt, you got to play some of their music during your show. 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

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Hoobastank with the Rays, and I'm Mike Jones. It's only 8 o'clock, and I already learned something new today. There's a magazine for umpires, referee magazine. We got to talk about this in a few minutes. How ridiculous that is. Third Eye Blind.

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1: Cage the Elephant and Neon Pill. I'm Mike Jones, just laughing about the fact that there's a magazine for sports officials. 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

Alt 94.9. The Killers, they're getting stuff done quick. I like it. I'm Mike Jones, because the other day was Brandon Flowers' birthday, and they said Brandon's going to have a present for everyone soon. Well, the present is new music. He announced his new song, Plans, is coming on Friday, and the album Thrasher is out August 21st. Ready for Brandon. The song, the new album, all of it. Let's go. Edge Hill, double take.

0: 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Our friends are busy. Alanis, she has a new stage show coming. And we heard The Killers a few minutes ago. And they've got stuff coming, too. I'm Mike Jones. It was just Brandon Flowers' birthday the other day. And they put up a post on Instagram that said, please, no presents, but he's going to have one for us real soon. New song, new album announcement, new tour, Brandon. We'll take it all, sir. The sooner the better, please.
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0: 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It's Nirvana and Heart-Shaped Box at a big World Cup day. I'm Mike Jones. We have six matches starting with Switzerland and Canada, then Bosnia-Herzegovina and Qatar, Morocco versus Haiti, Scotland and Brazil, South Africa and Korea, South Korea, and then Czechia versus Mexico to finish it off. That is a full day of World Cup games all over, and you got them all. 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

things that I've got. Alt 94.9. Credit to Benson Boone. And by the way, I'm not going to be Mike Jones, Mr. TMZ this morning, but I saw he was out on a date with Alex Earl, and he opened the car door for her. Guys need to do that all the time. It's something that we forget. Maybe you don't do it, but guys, open the door for the ladies. And we're going to have Benson at our iHeartRadio Music Festival joining Muse and Weezer and the Goo Goo Dolls and everyone in Vegas in September. I'm sure we're going to have more trips to win. Just got to make sure you keep listening. We'll get you there. I would

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Green Day, they've done pretty much everything, but they don't have their own Lego set yet. It looks like they might, though. We'll talk about this in a couple minutes. No doubt.

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1: Even if it kills me, it's Papa Roach. We got No Doubt. And Green Day, who's done pretty much everything, but they don't have their own Lego set, at least not yet. I'm Mike Jones, but I saw that someone made a Lego set of the Green Day guys from the Basket Case video. And funny enough, their Funko figures from the Basket Case video just came out. I got mine. I love them. They're great. And this new Lego set could be approved. It has to go through the process, get a bunch of votes first for Lego to officially look at it. But you can see it for yourself. It's on Instagram. It's pretty cool. It's got the Green Day logo blowing up behind them, and they're in their outfits from Basket Case. It's at Lego Green Day. Check that out on Instagram and help make this official.
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You're going to go far, kid. It's the Offspring. 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
1: It's live, I alone. Make sure you celebrate today's holiday. I'm Mike Jones. June 24th, today is National Take Back the Lunch Break Day. And so many people, myself included, I'm guilty of this all the time. 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

Radio 94.9, Blink 182, along with the other day giving us the 25th anniversary edition of Take Off Your Pants and Jacket. They just announced their first shows in a while. They're going to be playing in Europe next summer, June of next year, a year away. But there's going to be a lot more announced between now and then. And get ready, because the new chapter for Blink has begun. Self-Aware, new music from Temper City for you this morning.

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1: Hi, how's it going? It's Mel Taylor, and I'm just sort of getting myself situated a bit. Take requests, let you know what's up here in just a few minutes. Nirvana, it's in bloom.

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1: Sublime with Ensenada. And didn't that feel good? That's like the perfect hello, good morning. How you doing? Today I got a bunch of great tunes for you. 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

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Before My Chemical Romance came back, they were on like a 6.5-year hiatus. Like, we didn't hear a lot from them, but at the same time, we did find out that they were hanging out with each other and they were doing barbecues with their families and things. And so they were keeping in touch. It just had to be the right moment, I guess. It is the Foo Fighters with Everlong.

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1: Green Day's When I Come Around. 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When I Come Around, Scott at least fit in top 10. 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

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What's up, Windsor, LaPorte, and Timnath? 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
1: Coming up, two songs. We'll take a look at your random facts for the day. How about peaches and nectarines? How are they related? When was the world's first breast implants? And how did they actually even test that? Was Pretty Woman, what was the original title?

0: NoCo's Radio 94.9. Let's go ahead today and take a look at your random facts. So peaches and nectarines are actually the exact same fruits. Nectarines just have a recessive gene that keeps them from being fuzzy. Kung Fu isn't just a term for Chinese martial arts. It refers to anything that takes time, patience, and energy to study and learn. The term pipe dream comes from the fantasies that people would have when they would smoke opium. Pretty crazy, but the world's first breast implants were given to a dog named Esmeralda. And this was in Texas, 1962, as a test to see if they would work. And they did. So doctors started giving them to people. Pretty Woman was originally called 3,000. That was for the amount of money that Julia Roberts would be paid for her week of work. And it was a really dark and depressive drama, not a romantic comedy. And the first satellite images of Google Maps were not from satellites. They were taken by planes. That's a look today at your random facts.
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1: This is super random, but I was just looking at, you know, back in the day this week, and I saw that 37 years ago, 1989, Tim Burton's OG version of Batman was out, starring Michael Keaton, which to me was one of my favorite Batmans ever. But still 37 years ago. 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
1: I'll talk about it later in my rock news, but Blink-182 just announced more European show dates. I don't know, maybe next summer you want to go on a little European excursion. I know they're playing Berlin, Paris, Milan. They've added shows with Pierce the Veil. Tickets go on sale this coming Friday.
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1: Mew's new album is out this Friday, and I thought very cool doing listening parties across the country, like 150 independent record stores. I love that old school stuff. I wish we just did a lot more of that. It's Be With You. It's

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1: Noel Gallagher from Oasis. So he is trying to get this song to be, well, sort of a part of World Cup. I'll explain coming up here in two songs. It's Wonderwall.

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1: Sam and Paula with Dracula. And right before that, Diplo, Oasis, Wonderwall, which hands down for me, I mean, probably one of my definitely top 10 favorite songs. Noel Gallagher from the band has expressed his support for making it that song, England's unofficial World Cup anthem. People have been singing it viral at games between the fans and the players. Oasis hit has gained momentum as a potential soundtrack for England's World Cup journey. Fans and celebrities backing the idea. The song's popularity has surged now, even on streaming platforms, since the sing-along, with reports of increased Spotify streams, the album climbing the UK charts. The England supporters band has even added Wonderwall to their repertoire for upcoming matches, further basically just showing its status as a fan favorite anthem. I mean, I would love that to be my anthem. I've been trying to get Oasis to play Super Bowl. That's been my big vibe thing these days.
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Alt 94.9. There are some rumors about next month on the 20th that maybe we'll get a new Soundgarden song or possibly a full album. I don't know. It seems so quick, but that is Chris Cornell's birthday. So just a lot of speculation that something might happen around that time. It's Blackwell's son.

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1: So just a heads up, today is National Take Back the Lunch Break Day. 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You know what? You should take that time every day to have your lunch. 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
2: Today kicks off the final round of matches in the group stage. 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
1: So the weather crew is saying that we might be getting a record-breaking El Nino, or they're calling it, and I've never seen this before, a Godzilla El Nino. Craziness. 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

Oh, it's a 94.9. This is kind of an interesting thought, but how about your brain was never designed for that much bad news? I'll explain coming up here in just a few minutes that doom scrolling will get you at Stuntable Pilots with Plush.

0: Radio 94.9. This is going to be a really dumb question because I know the answer, but do you ever feel like you are maxed out on the news because the majority of it's bad news? Well, a new study notes that human brains were never designed to handle this much bad news because we were supposed to be fixated on clear and present danger, not doom scrolling or cable news, you know, 24/7. You get hooked on it. And a lot of people are trying to now avoid the news as much as they can. And this is not an American thing. This is a global thing. Study points out that decades of research shows that our human mind weighs negative information way more heavily than positive. We're like drawn to it faster, remember it longer. You dream about it, you think about it. So what do? Trying to block it out just probably will not work, especially with our smartphones. But, you know, you can moderate your consumption and the things that you're looking at. If you're going to keep looking at bad things or clicking on things to look at comments and whatnot, it's still going to be in your algorithm. You're going to be hooked for hours and hours. So sometimes you got to lay it down. Got to stay away from that news. Not a bad thing.
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1: Oh my goodness. I can't even imagine. 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It's like the worst nightmare ever. I'm going to have nightmares because of that. 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

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Now you don't need

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1: 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That's easy. You can even use the TalkBack, actually, with Alexa. Just tell her to send a TalkBack to us, and she'll make it happen. 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

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Good Charlotte with the anthem. And you know what's crazy? That song came out in 2003. That means it's 23 years old. The last thing I really wanted to do was make you feel old. I just want to put it out there. I couldn't believe it. I thought it came out later. It's Death Cab for Cutie, this brand new song. It's Riptides.

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1: Coming up, two songs. We'll take a look at your rock news for the day. Marilyn Manson is announcing his new album, Blink 182, hitting up a European tour, and Youngblood premieres a short film recapping his U.S. tour. Such a cool dude. It's Spin Doctors, it's Two Princes.

0: Radio 94.9. Let's do your rock and music news for the day. First, Blink-182 have announced additional European tour dates for summer of next year, including shows in Berlin and in Paris. They're also doing a big festival, I think, in Milan and one in Germany. Because there for a minute, I was a little worried. I'm like, what are they doing? But I'm glad they're announcing things now. They also released a 25th anniversary edition of their album, Take Off Your Pants and Jacket. Youngblood is giving us a little recap of his U.S. tour in support of his latest album, Idols. He recently shared a three-minute video on YouTube featuring live footage from the track, which saw him play the biggest American shows of his career. The film starts with someone off, you know, screaming him, telling him, hey, your show just sold out in a minute. It's called America, and it's on YouTube. Live Nation offering four packs of lawn tickets to individual shows this summer for $99, including Muse, Chevelle, Dirty Heads, 311. You can find those deets online. And Manson is dropping a new album. It's called One Assassination Under God, Chapter 2. He's given us a little preview. He just put out a new song called Exit Wounds, and the new record will be here August the 14th.
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1: 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And all the way until July 3rd. 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You get a keyword in the 8, 11, 2, and 5 o'clock hour.

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1: Butch with glycerin. And I read yesterday that Gavin Rossdale said that he's already working on the 11th studio album. And they just put out one not that long ago. New stuff from Dexter and the Moon Rocks. Song's called Freaking Out.

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1: Chili Peppers with Under the Bridge. Have you ever bought something at a concert and it's like your favorite thing? I bought a Red Hot Chili Peppers bag at a show, and it's one I have always for groceries. And there's also this blue 1983 Red Hot Chili Peppers jackets. I got like at a mid-2000s show or something. Oh my gosh, it's one of my ultimate favorites. Gonna wear it out. It's stained with outside.

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Alt 94.9. Shine is the word. Collective Soul with Shine, and we'll have Shine Down right after Sublime. And I swear that Brent Smith and Zach Myers can't stop working. The boys in Shine Down are already looking at what's next. We'll talk about that, what they said in a few minutes.

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1: Shinedown, no doubt about it. They're the hardest working guys in music. I'm Mike Jones. They just, I mean, only a couple weeks ago put out their new mega huge album, 8, with 18 songs in there. And already, I saw this interview with Brent Smith and Zach Myers. They were talking about what could be next for Smith and Myers for their side band, saying they have a bunch of cover songs they've been working on and this and that. And they're thinking about that. I don't know how they do it, how they have all that energy, how they do it. But I guess, hey, when you're on top like Shinedown, you make it happen with everything.
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Blink-182, they just announced a bunch of shows for next summer in Europe. And you got to figure there's going to be shows around the U.S. too. I'm Mike Jones. 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

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Switchfoot is helping us to cap off a big month of music. All kinds of new stuff has come out throughout June. I'm Mike Jones. We're getting their album this Friday. We just got Miles Smith's last week. Death Cab for Cutie, Evanescence, Sublime, The Dirty Heads. Brandon Flowers announced he's got his new song plans coming out on Friday. And remember, not just during the day, but you can hear a whole bunch of new music every weeknight at 11 o'clock. Alex Mack has an hour of new music from all of our friends in Emerging Alt.

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1: Who's going to pass up working with Disney? I'm Mike Jones. I saw the yellow card is going to be a part of Disney's Eat to the Beat concert series at Epcot, along with Newfound Glory and the Beach Boys and the Fray and a whole bunch of other bands. If you can make that Disney money, yeah, definitely. 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
1: Lit with my own worst enemy. How about the big news, the quick big news from Brandon Flowers? I'll tell you what the Killers leader has for us in a few minutes. We got to sing along with Mr. Brightside first, though.

0: Alt 94.9, The Emptiness Machine. It's Linkin Park, and we got The Killers right before. We were all singing along with Mr. Brightside. Well, soon we're going to be singing along with new stuff for Brandon Flowers. The Killers leader announced that he has his new solo album coming out, Thrasher. We're going to have that in August, and the first song, Plans, that'll be out on Friday. Well, as soon as we have it, you'll be hearing it. Promise.
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Alt 94.9, it's Nirvana. I'm Mike Jones. Who knew socks would be the next big thing for Derek Whibley from Sum 41? Because his clothing company, Walking Disaster, they had their second round of socks, new designs and everything, and they're already all sold out. Derek might not have time to start a new band, do a new musical project. 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

Alt-94.9, the Foo Fighters have done pretty much everything, though they haven't had their own potato chips like All Time Low. I'm Mike Jones. All Time Low recently launched their Nantucket Crisps Bay Spice chips, and they're going to be out all over everywhere by the end of summer. So keep a watch out for them. If you want to try something new, get your snack on with All Time Low.

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Alt 94.9. Is this going to be a big money Wednesday afternoon for you? I hope so, because in just a few minutes, we're going to have your next chance to win $2,500 at 5 o'clock. You got the shot for the 250K USA giveaway. Bedroom posters, Yellow Card, and Good Charlotte are together.

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Big Empty, Stone Temple Pilots. I'm Mike Jones. As much as we all want to cuss out our boss, you can't do that. Unless you're looking to get fired. But there's a guy that will do it for you. He's got a great business going on. I'll tell you about him, Callimer White, in a couple minutes. Double Take, Edge Hill.

0: Radio 94.9. It's 3 days grace. Mike Jones with you this afternoon. What a genius idea. This guy, Calamar White, he's a comedian, but also he'll go to your work and cuss out your boss for it. He started this new business and people will write down their list of complaints. He'll go to the office and he'll just fire them off. He just laid into this one guy and the guy was threatening to call the police. He's like, get out. How dare you? But everything he was saying was true. People around were laughing and everything. You got to watch this guy's videos. He is hysterical. He's at Calamar_White on Instagram. And if you want him to cuss out your boss, I'm sure you could work something out. He'd do it for you.
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Alt 94.9. Weezer's gonna have all the things going on over the next couple months. I'm Mike Jones. We're jamming out with the Sweater Song this afternoon. Soon we're gonna have all the new music with their gold album in August and their tour. 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
1: Well, that's not good. I'm Mike Jones. The news came out that Jack White and his wife, Olivia Jean, are getting a divorce. She actually filed a couple weeks ago, and it's on the basis of inappropriate marital conduct, which can mean a zillion different things. I looked it up. It could be this, that, and a plethora of other things. But the bottom line is Jack and Olivia, they're done. Cage the Elephant, Neon.

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1: We have a lot to look forward to with our friends, including Linkin Park. 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Their movie, Unshatter. 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